trailers to test me, pollution chokes me, movies to joke me, politicians exploit

0: freak me. 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To be ruled in impunity is tradition continuity. I pity the country, I pity the state. Have the mind of a man who thrives on hate.
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on Turtle Island for thousands and thousands of years, following a way of life that had carried them to have what our people refer to as Birokimatism, a good way of life. It may sound very simple, and it is, because that good way of life is defined by the original instructions that we were all given on how to live and how to

Okay, I get it. You man think I'm a donor. You man think I'm a joke, man. Come here, shit out like grown-ups. Don't know what you thought, but don't insult us. Hey, don't insult us. I don't really talk too much like bro does. Everything that comes out my mouth is gold. That's 24 karat racks, I just shot them. Pick any flow you like, I got options. Arts when I come nice, I say often. They ask if I want peace, I want problems. Who's on what? Let's wait and see. Me and AP had AP dreams. Me and AP got AP money. Now we don't watch nothing like we

grand amour Athéné dans la ville. 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Un petit bal devenu tranquille. 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There you stood under a lantern alone. Blue, green, your bright shining eyes made my head turn upside down. Remember the man who tried to talk politics? We scarcely heard him. For us, there was a lone violinist. It's a night I'll always remember.

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0: 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He said, baby, I need good, good love at night. He said, baby.
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